hands most of the time, and the feeling is laid back. Palm trees grow and rents are low.

Would you cry if you saw me crying? And would you save my soul tonight? Would you tremble if I touched your lips? Or would you laugh